Speaking of the coast, remember Pfeiffer Beach, you and me. That sunset, cliffs by the sea, and the night rolled in. And you still talk about that moon that I can't recall.

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5: 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He's going to be brought down inside the middle. Jace Plessner coming in with the stop. 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

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Now, the countries that ranked highest tended to be wealthier with solid healthcare systems, while the countries with the lowest life expectancy

0: Country 106 Kicks, the World Bank Group put together a list of countries right at 84 years. The five countries with the lowest life expectancy were Nigeria at 54 and a half years, Chad at just over 55 years of age, Lesotho at 57.35 years old, Central African Republic at 57.4, and South Sudan rounding it out at 57.6 years old. The average life expectancy in those countries. So again, Monaco, they're the country with the highest life expectancy, 86.4 years old. Your cash grain report is brought to you by Dinkle Implement of Norfolk.
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2: 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Husker Egg Plainview, cash corn 41, January 508. CIE Norfolk, cash corn 43, January 509. Wisner Farmers Elevator, cash corn 480. CVA 8120 Randolph, cash corn 466.